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0: Shane. Happy 4th of July from Arcata, Chamber of Commerce.
1: I went through it, man. I went through it. Luckily, I did the fucking statue where a year and a half was felony, and I didn't look up at all. And then the second year and a half, they dropped me to business misdemeanors. I was stoked.
2: Yo, was that trapped?
1: Misdemeanors, basically. Just don't fuck up.
2: Yeah, I think they still could drop it.
1: Yeah, I mean, I don't know. It depends on your lawyer and blah, blah, blah, blah.
2: I mean, you know. It's just a drunken hot
1: dog. Right, exactly. Yeah.
3: If I don't know them,
1: I figured
4: they do it again.
2: What? No, if they do it again, it's just some of the chat.
1: Oh, yeah.
2: Yeah. But yeah, I'm going to see if I can do that too.
1: Oh, yeah. No, he does. Standing sucks bad.
5: I didn't start the recording until probably like halfway through the set. But we got two.
2: What's up?
6: Hello, our show is Shada. Thanks so much for watching our show. We're going to have a great opening for you in the wonderful band. Thanks to Steve for getting us all set up with everything here. And if you want to sit down, you're welcome to have a seat. You're welcome to stand. But,
1: you're not even involved. That's a tweener.
6: We're
1: going to
6: do our show up on stage this time, so you're welcome to.
1: So what's up? Is there an interview space?
5: Dude, I got interviewed by the
6: team. We also have some events coming up.
1: Really?
6: A fabulous Redwood Coast Belly Dance Festival, September 30th. Y'all have baby dance going.
5: Can we go see Libby?

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0: 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Cause they know we give it to the people, overground resistance, fly like an eagle. 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Cause I'm ready for action. When I grab the mic, you get no satisfaction. You think I'm high, but it's only a fraction. Juice crew, we go back in. It's a distraction. Rock MCs, they're still lacking. We the juice, just maxing the crack. Lock the front door, hit the dance floor. This is a juice hijacking.
1: Yeah. They ain't ready.
2: What? What? Fresh nice, water y'all. In the house, yeah.
1: Thanks for staying dance with us tonight.
2: No chilling, full effect.
1: We all right.
2: The juice.
1: Okay, remember last time I said there was a peak? Now here's another peak coming up. There's another peak coming up. So, I mean, I hate to just say get your ass on the dance floor, but basically just get your ass on the dance floor. That's all I'm saying. Yeah. Freshwater jam down, come again. Come for live and direct. Ragamuffin sound, live and direct. 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

Juice Crew.

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Yeah. 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Look in the mirror on its off reflection. Check the beat. New juice selection. 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

it up, not just the talk. 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How does it feel living for the next vibration? Amazing playing on your local radio station. And they say they be relating to the flow that you're throwing down. 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

0: Hey, make sure you treat your bartender good tonight. 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
1: Okay, what do we got? 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This one we call Instant Classic. 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

Anticipation of a new world order. We gone so far, we got to go further. 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We gone so far, you got to go. 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Big up the people, big up the people. Yeah, this one's for you. 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

yourself. 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Time to make a change, change, don't change itself. 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Yeah, rock that out, crew. 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I seen it. 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I had the fast women, I had the fast car. I'm making fast cash, I knew I was a star. You can tell me nothing, I went too far. Time to make a change, change don't change itself. Look on the front page, pain the youth is felt. You gotta play your hand, you don't. They say it's a war on drugs, but it's a war on myself. Time to make a change, change don't change itself. Look on the front page, pain the youth is felt.

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It is his muse, his juice rhythms.

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Check it out. 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Every time I come, just

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Just make some noise. 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It's been nice and sweet. 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

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Yeah. Another instant classic to knock your head to. We doing damage, cause that's what we do. 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Another instant classic to knock your head to. 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
1: Whoa, whoa. 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
0: Damn, he sounds just like me, doesn't he? This is my brother right here.
1: Whoa, whoa, whoa. Whoa, whoa, whoa, whoa, whoa, whoa, whoa.
0: All the ladies, scream for my brother right here. Scream for him. Hey, have a good

All right, this is the part of this show. We finally got the sound situation dialed right in.

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